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I mean, what the fuck's a private party?

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Get up and dance. This is the Love House, our Radio Studio Pew, the Italian dance station, coming to you live from Chicago. Everybody, everybody dance.

South Side of Chicago. Where are we broadcasting from? Chicago. Live and direct on Radio Studio Q, the Italian dance station. This is the Love House. My name is Georgie Forgi. Come on. Tell your friends. Call them. 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The party's going on. We do this every Saturday. Let's go. Let's go. Come on. South Side of Chicago.

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I have had a wonderful time with you. As you can see, I've been just going and going and going. I love you guys. Don't forget, we do this every single Saturday, and keep it locked on Radio Studio Pew, the Italian Dance Station. They bring you the most incredible shows every single day, every single minute, every single hour.

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1: Yes.
0: Satisfaction.

Vai, Jessica. Amore. Yes. 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Where did you go? Where did you go? 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